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3: Let's

showers ending tonight, then partly cloudy. The risk of a thunderstorm, a low of 19. Thursday, a mix of sun and cloud, a high of 24. Friday, sunny with a high of 22. And Saturday, a mix of sun and cloud with a high of 25.

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A few showers ending tonight, then partly cloudy. The risk of a thunderstorm, a low of 19. Thursday, a mix of sun and cloud, a high of 24. Friday, sunny with a high of 22. And Saturday, a mix of sun and cloud with a high of 25.

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showers ending tonight, then partly cloudy. The risk of a thunderstorm, a low of 19. Thursday, a mix of sun and cloud, a high of 24. Friday, sunny with a high of 22. And Saturday, a mix of sun and cloud with a high of 25.

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history is brewing, and there's $5,000 waiting for someone to claim it. 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The countdown is on. Niagara's new country, 89.1.

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0: 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Hey, congratulations. You've unlocked the ability to hear new music first by doing absolutely nothing except listening to us. Lucky you. 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
1: Mix of sun and cloud today. Good morning, I'm DJ Blockstyle. Your three-day pinpoint weather details coming up. A pair of arrests have been made related to a Welland break-and-enter investigation. Around midnight on June 26th, two suspects broke into a business on River Road, stole a large amount of cigarettes and lottery tickets, then fled in a red Ford Escape. 41-year-old Nicholas Bilbezia was arrested September 2nd in Burlington, while 45-year-old Brooke Byram was taken into custody earlier in Hamilton. Byram has been charged with possession of property obtained by crime under $5,000, while Bilbezia is charged with break and enter and failing to comply with a probation order. The investigation is ongoing, and anyone with information is asked to contact Niagara Regional Police. Niagara Falls and Niagara Parks will mark the 25th anniversary of 9/11 with a ceremony overlooking the falls tomorrow morning. The roughly 40-minute ceremony will be held at Table Rock Center starting at 8:15, recognizing the nearly 3,000 people who lost their lives, while honoring the first responders who ran toward the danger and those still dealing with the health impacts years later. The Canada-U.S. relationship will also be highlighted, reflecting the strong bond between Niagara Falls and its American neighbors. The ceremony will include both national anthems with a moment of silence at approximately 8:46 and a bagpipe performance of Amazing Grace. And residents of Welland will have an opportunity to share their input online about the 2027 budget. The city's Engage Welland platform offers three ways to participate: a budget survey, a funded activity where residents can see spending priorities, and the Plot a Project service used to identify locations in need of improvements or community projects. Mayor Frank Campion says hearing from residents gives the council another important perspective when considering community priorities, affordability, and investments needed to support the city. The engagement activities will be available until October 9th, with the results shared in mid-December. In sports, the Blue Jays were shut out 2-0 by the Athletics yesterday, but Cleveland also lost to the Orioles, leaving Toronto still just one game back in the wildcard race. The Jays have the day off as they travel back home for a series against Baltimore. And the NFL season kicked off last night with the Seattle Seahawks scoring 10 points in the fourth quarter to beat the New England Patriots 13-10 in a rematch of last year's Super Bowl. Your Niagara traffic and weather next.
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1: No accidents or slowdowns to report on the roads in Niagara, so everything is looking good this morning. Along the canal, all the bridges are available, but the Glendale Bridge should be raising soon. And at the border, there are no delays. September means back to business, back to school, and back to busy. 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I'm DJ Blockstyle with Niagara's traffic and weather.
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1: Today, mix of sun and cloud turning to clear overnight, high 22, feeling like 27 with a low of 14. Tomorrow, sunny and clear all day, high 22, low 15. And Saturday, mix of sun and cloud, high 25. I'm DJ Blockstyle.
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0: Progress New Country 89.1. Never did it love you. There's Bobby Wills. Good way to start. 6:08. It is Rob here on your Thursday. Yes, it is Friday Eve. Yes, we got there quickly. How? Short work week. You gotta love them. A nice day today. Beautiful day. And we need to have a beautiful day today for my beautiful Angela having a birthday. First things first, happy birthday, love. Can't wait to celebrate later on. 24 degrees, sun cloud mix today. Beautiful for tomorrow. Sun and 23, sun and cloud, 25 for Saturday. And Sunday now has totally improved. Yesterday was rain, today sun cloud mix and 25. That's all good news. More good news, Wayne Fleet Fall Fair. We have your passes sitting right here if you'd love to go. We'll set you up with a family pack. Two chances to win your Dean Brody and Rec Laws tickets. This is the Hometown Heroes Tour, and it's going to be at RBC Place on the 24th, the day after my birthday. So you can go and celebrate then if you win. We have two chances to pick up a couple of pairs today. We're going to come up with new ideas today as well. It's National Idea Swap Day. So we're going to swap ideas. So if you've got an idea you want to share, the instant text line is open. 1-866-85-BOOTS. We're sharing your ideas. DJ is going to join us. We have a lot to do, so let's get going, shall we?
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0: Well, you probably didn't know that athletes in the ancient Greek Olympics competed while completely naked.
2: There's good naked and bad naked.
0: It was a tribute to the Greek god of Zeus. They wanted to show Zeus their physical power and muscular physique.
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3: Yeah, I'm huge.
0: You probably didn't know that Bruce Willis turned down the role of Sam in the movie Ghost because he didn't understand how it would work with the main character being dead for most of the movie.
5: Sam would never say that.
0: And the role, of course, went to Patrick Swayze.
6: Ditto, killer, ditto.
0: 9 years later, Bruce starred in The Sixth Sense.
7: I see dead people.
0: And you probably didn't know that when people are struck by lightning, the mark that appears on them afterwards looks like a detailed silhouette of a fern tree. This happens because the capillaries beneath the skin rupture from the shock of the electric discharge. In most cases, the marks are not permanent, and they can even disappear within days.
8: He's been struck by lightning. How many times is it now, Reg?
9: 66 times.
0: And those are some things you probably didn't know. With High Valley and Fools, Niagara's New Country, 89.1. Good morning.

Niagara's New Country, 89.1. That's Boston. Stella Lefty, 617 on your Thursday. It's going to be a nice day today. It's Friday Eve. We're getting close to the weekend, right? Big weekend plans. The weather is going to be cooperating, no doubt. 24, sun cloud mix today. 23 tomorrow. More sun on Saturday, Sunday, Monday. Good stretch of weather coming up. It's still going to stay on the warmish side of things, but cooling at night, which is nice. You might get that taste of fall once the sun goes down in the next week or so. Boy, we have a lot to do today. It's a busy day. But I want to remind you about tomorrow. Tomorrow being Friday, we are going to celebrate, of course, the end of the week. But a major announcement coming your way tomorrow. Around 8:10, we will, well, maybe 8:20. Because Elise Saunders is on the program at 8:10 tomorrow. That's big news, but not the big news. A big announcement coming. Yeah, you're looking to get around and to change your life? We could accomplish both of those things for you. The announcement and all the details coming tomorrow morning. As if Friday wasn't exciting enough, right? Cowboys and Dreamers, Brett Kissel on your Thursday morning. It's Niagara's New Country, 89.1.

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1: 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In sports, after getting rained out last night, the Welland Jackfish will host Game 4 of their semifinal series against the Majors tonight at 7:05, then head to London tomorrow for Game 5. Also tomorrow night, the Niagara Ice Dogs host the Erie Otters in OHL preseason action at the Fort Erie Leisureplex at 7, and the Niagara Falls Canucks host the Georgetown Raiders at the Gale Center, also at 7. You can get all the details on these events and more at NiagaraDailyNews.ca. 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I'm DJ Blockstyle, and that's what's happening around Niagara.
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1: A little bit of slowdown building up on the QEW Toronto at the Burlington Skyway, but otherwise no problems on the roads in Niagara. Along the canal, the Glendale Bridge is up, but all others are available. And at the border, there are no delays. 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
1: Today, mix of sun and cloud turning to clear overnight. High 22, feeling like 27 with a low of 14. Tomorrow, sunny and clear all day. High 22, low 15. And Saturday, mix of sun and cloud, high 25. I'm DJ Blockstyle.
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0: Tigers New Country, 89.1. That's Dallas Smith. If it gets you where you want to go, well, that's a good thing, I guess. 6:30 now. It is a Thursday. Yes, it is Friday Eve, DJ. We are ready for the weekend early around here.
1: Friday Eve. Calling it Friday Eve.
0: You got to celebrate early because it's such a short amount of time, so let's start it early.
1: Well, yeah, because, I mean, you got to have every day to look forward to. So Tuesday I call not Monday,
0: okay.
1: And Wednesday is hump day, and Thursday is Friday Eve.
0: There you go.
1: Friday is Friday.
0: Yeah, and we don't care about Saturday, Sunday.
1: That would be a way to make it so you're looking forward to something, right?
0: See, these are all good thoughts. These are great ideas, wonderful ideas. Hey, what are you putting off right now? Is there something in your life that you're going, I'll do that again tomorrow or another day, or I don't want to do it right now? It's got to be something. Right now, we are still waiting to put together that new bathroom cabinet that we purchased. What is it? Almost 2 weeks ago now.
1: Oh, what's holding you up? isn't holding you up?
0: Our want to do it. We don't want to do it. I don't want to do it. Because I took everything out, and it's all kind of in pieces now. So we have all the pieces. I know that. Because I've moved them around a few times now. And then I just stopped. Once I looked at the manual, at the instructions, I went, what is this?
1: Is it in English, at least?
0: Totally. Totally in English, but not language that I can understand. Because it's take A, put into B, and slide with C, and then what? You're supposed to make the boxes, I got to make the drawers, and then I got to put the cabinet together. So it's a two-step process.
1: It's like a paint by numbers, but with building things.
0: And with no numbers. And I'm really, I'm kind of handy. I wouldn't say I'm a handy guy. I can be handy.
1: Are you red, green?
0: Right, but I'm not. So, and we're both really doing a great job at ignoring it. Both Angela and I.
1: Ignoring what?
0: Exactly. You know what you're talking about.
1: Oh, I am a procrastinator.
0: See? It's good to be a pro at something. Look at me, Mom. I'm a procrastinator. So how about you? What are you putting off? There's got to be something you just don't want to do. Let us know. Instant text line, 1-866-85-BOOTS. In the meantime, say so. It's Dan and Shay and their new one. It's New Country 89.1. Good morning.

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1: All right, time to get up to date now. 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
0: Rise and shine. Or just rise. We don't judge. 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

that before. Niagara's New Country, 89.1. Jade Eagleson, Dean Brody together. Dean Brody, of course, can be with the Recklaws in the Hometown Heroes Tour. They're stepping into RBC Place on the 24th. We have your tickets times two today. So two chances to win. Dean Brody, Recklaws, big show as the Hometown Heroes. And you could be there for free. Continue the winning. We have Wayne Fleet Fall Fair tickets to win today as well. The family could be going. Celebrating the fall in Wayne Fleet, what better spot to do it? Are you putting something off that should be getting done? We have a bathroom cabinet that will really improve our life and our space, but we just don't want to put it together. I wish these things came with an option to have it put together for you. I know you can pay for it. And it seems lazy to put someone else to work on it, but we really don't want to do it. Because we'll have to move it around again today to make some space. So we're putting it off. And maybe it would have been a good birthday gift to put that together for Angela, but that didn't happen. Yeah, so we're putting it off. And what are you putting off? Everyone's procrastinating something. Sarah says she's going to finish staining the gazebo before winter. You heard it here, folks. Sarah's going to get it done before winter, which is not far off. Oops, did I say that? Love and Life again. It's Ella Langley. It's New Country, 89.1. Good morning.

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1: Good morning, I'm DJ Bloxow. More than 2,700 students moved into Brock University residences over the weekend, marking the start of a new school year. This week is Welcome Week, with orientation activities, social events, varsity sports, and live music planned across campus. Executive Director of Student Life and Success at Brock, Dr. Jen Skelding, shares some advice for incoming students.
2: Introduce yourself to your professor. 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We have a very cool program here called Coffee with a Prof. And first students can come and pick up a coupon for a coffee for themselves and their prof. And they can meet with their prof outside of office hours just to get to know one another. Those will carry you a long way over your entire degree journey here at Brock.
1: The focus is on helping new and returning students build connections and get the support they need to succeed. This weekend, they will be holding the Brock Cares Day of Service, a chance for students to help support their community.
2: Brock Cares Day of Service is when our students go out into the Niagara community and support community organizations with any job that they need doing. 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And so we're going to be sending out Brock students by bus and by taxi because we want our students to be connecting with Niagara as much as they connect with us here on campus.
1: Fall classes officially got underway yesterday, kicking off the year ahead for students. And that's What's Good in Niagara. Your local traffic and weather next.
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5: New Country 89.1, Niagara Bullseye Traffic.
1: A little bit of slowdown building up on the QEW Toronto at the Burlington Skyway, but otherwise no problems on the roads in Niagara. On the canal, the Carlton Street Bridge is up and the Lakeshore Bridge should be raising soon. And at the border, there's a 10-minute delay for cars coming to Canada at the Rainbow Bridge. Summer's over, the kids are back in school, business is picking up, and customers are walking through your doors. 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I'm DJ Bloxall with Niagara's traffic and weather.
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1: Mix of sun and cloud turning to clear overnight, high 22, feeling like 27 with a low of 14. Tomorrow, sunny and clear all day, high 22, low 15. And Saturday, mix of sun and cloud, high 25. I'm DJ Blockstyle.

Vancouver's new country, 89.1, Hands Up and Jelly Roll, who was uninvited to Mar-a-Lago. You know, it was supposed to be a big festival going on down there. That's where Trump lives. He was on Jimmy Kimmel and doing some Trump bashing. He was filling in, and he's been uninvited now. See how fast it happens? That's okay, Jelly. You don't want to go there anyway. 6:54 now on your Thursday. It's going to be a beauty of a day. Sunshine, you betcha, and that's going to be the story for the next few days. 24 degrees today, 23 tomorrow, 25 Saturday, and Sunday 25 as well with sunshine now. Yeah, it's improved. It's 20 degrees right now. You're putting things off. I know it. You got a list of stuff you have to get done. We still have not put together the bathroom cabinet. We have everything we need, including the instruction manual, which, by the way, I've learned that the average household will hold on to instruction manuals for 6 years. I mean, if you're waiting that long to put it together, you probably don't need it, right? Well, that's because if you want to eventually put it together properly, because you didn't use the instructions the first time. What are you putting off? You can let us know. Instant text line, please. 1-866-85-BOOTS. And that is your chance to be part of the conversation. 7:10, we got five things you should know. This sandwich is celebrating a big anniversary this year. We'll tell you all about that. And do you ever get the feeling there's something going on you don't know about?

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1: Mix of sun and cloud today. Good morning, I'm DJ Blockstyle. Your 3-day pinpoint weather details coming up. A special ceremony tomorrow morning in Niagara Falls will mark 25 years since the September 11th attacks. The city and Niagara Parks will gather at Table Rock Center with a ceremony getting underway at 8:15. The event will honor the nearly 3,000 people killed on 9/11, along with the firefighters, police, paramedics, and other first responders who lost their lives. It will also recognize the ongoing impact on first responders and the enduring friendship between Canada and the United States. The ceremony will have a moment of silence at 8:46, the exact time the first plane struck the World Trade Center, as well as the Canadian and American national anthems and a bagpipe performance of Amazing Grace. A Welland break and enter investigation has led to a pair of arrests. Around midnight on June 26th, two suspects broke into a business on River Road, stole a large amount of cigarettes and lottery tickets, then fled in a red Ford Escape. With help from Hamilton Police Service, 41-year-old Nicholas Bilbizia was arrested September 2nd in Burlington, while the other, 45-year-old Brooke Byram, was taken into custody earlier in Hamilton. Byram has been charged with possession of property obtained by crime under $5,000, while Bilbizia is charged with break and enter and failing to comply with the probation order. The investigation is ongoing, and anyone with information is asked to contact Niagara Regional Police. And September is Sexual Health Awareness Month. Therapist Taylor McConaughey says sexual wellness should be viewed as part of a person's overall health. She says the conversation needs to go beyond the risks many people learn about growing up.
2: A lot of the times we're expanding into areas such as pleasure, empowerment, autonomy, and not just focusing on risk prevention, which is usually when most of us think about sexual health, what comes to mind.
1: Sexual Health Awareness Month provides an opportunity to challenge old misconceptions, reduce shame, and make conversations about sexual wellness feel more normal. In sports, the Blue Jays were shut out 2-0 by the Athletics yesterday, but Cleveland also lost to the Orioles, leaving Toronto just one game back in the wildcard race. The Jays have a day off as they travel back home for a series against Baltimore. And the NFL season kicked off last night with the Seattle Seahawks scoring 10 points in the fourth quarter to beat the New England Patriots 13-10 in a rematch of last year's Super Bowl. Your Niagara traffic and weather, next.
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1: Traffic moving a little slow on the QEW Toronto bound at the Burlington Skyway and on the 403 eastbound as well, but otherwise no problems in Niagara on the roads. Along the canal, the Mellonby and Lakeshore bridges are up, and at the border, there are no delays. 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I'm DJ Blockstyle with Niagara's traffic and weather.
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0: 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Niagara Pinpoint Weather.
1: Today, mix of sun and cloud turning to clear overnight, high 22, feeling like 27 with a low of 14. Tomorrow, sunny and clear all day, high 22, low 15. And Saturday, mix of sun and cloud, high 25. I'm DJ Blockstyle.
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0: Sabres New Country, 89.1 Creek Will Rise. Connor Smith at 710. Happy Thursday, Friday Eve, a beautiful day. Sunshine 25, a few clouds, much of the same for tomorrow, Saturday, Sunday, Monday. There was going to be rain on Sunday now, DJ, but now it's gone. It's going to be beautiful.
1: Oh, I can't wait for it. It's supposed to be a nice, beautiful weekend.
0: That's right. Now, you might be a little perturbed because maybe yesterday when I said it was going to rain on Sunday, you canceled your Sunday plans.
1: At least you still got time to replan it, right?
0: You can replan it, absolutely. Yeah. You can always go again. It is a chance for you to win today. We've got Wayne Fleet Fall Fair tickets. We also have Dean Brody and Rec Laws tickets. They're playing a big show, RBC Place. You want to go on the 24th. Two more pairs to win. Two today and then one tomorrow. So we have a lot of tickets to give away. So that is on the way for you. But right now, it's five things you should know.
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0: All right, DJ, what can you share with the class?
1: Well, first of all, Niagara Falls will be holding a ceremony tomorrow for mark the 25th anniversary of 9/11. Yeah. It'll be at the Table Rock Center. And it'll include, they'll have the national and the Canadian American anthems. Mm-hmm. And they'll have a moment of silence at 8:46. Yeah. The time that the first plane hit the tower.
0: I can't believe 25 years has gone by so quickly.
1: Right?
0: But, you know, for you and I and for most people, it's just an anniversary. For others, it's a real meaningful thing, and it's been a nonstop for 25 years. So to honor them, stop if you can, and get that moment of silence tomorrow for 9/11.
1: If you've ever wanted to complain about how the city spends its money and wanted to give some input, the city of Welland now has, if you go to the Engage Welland platform, they actually have a few different activities where you can actually like see where the money is going, decide. What? And they even have like a, they have a plan a project app like on there now where you can actually like recommend things that you want to see get done and priorities you want to see happen in Welland.
0: Well, talk about transparency. I like that. Yeah, so if a single sandwich reminds you of childhood and school lunch, how about the PB&J? Peanut butter and jam, inexpensive, easy to make, likely the first sandwich you learned how to make as a kid. 125 years since the first known recipe was written down and published in the Boston Cooking School magazine in 1901.
1: What made them decide to put peanut butter and jelly together?
0: This combo initially was for the wealthy and having high tea. And they had PB&J. Doesn't seem so high tea-ish now, does it? No, it doesn't. Ontario Tree Climbing Championships are this Friday and Saturday. Niagara Parks Botanical Gardens in Niagara Falls. Did you ever know this was going on?
1: I had no idea. Yeah. You know what? I cannot climb trees. I always had problems doing that.
0: Loved it as a kid. I wouldn't be a professional. They're trying to go to be the top climber. There's also something called the Climb for All Ages. If you ever wanted to learn, you can do it this weekend. Ontario Tree Climbing Championships. And big travel trends among Gen Z or Gen Zetters, whatever you say. Lore tipping is the latest one, where they go to small towns and quirky towns instead of big cities. So they're coming to small towns. Now, Gen Z, Gen Z, doesn't matter as long as they spend their money. That's all you really care about. Absolutely. There you are. Five things you should know. And you can share them with somebody else today. The new Tim Hicks after the new Kenny Chesney. It's Carry On. It's New Country 89.1.

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Wake the fun up with Rob on Niagara's new country, 89.1.

Niagara's new country, 89.1. That's the pilot, Tim Hicks, his latest. I'm sure he'll do that one live November 7th, Meridian Center. Light of Day Niagara, he's headlining. Make sure you get your seats for that show. 7:20 on a Thursday with Rob. Sun cloud mix, 25 degrees. A pretty good day on the way and a great stretch of weather right through the weekend. That's great news. We have your chance to go to the Wayne Fleet Fall Fair. If you have a family you'd like to take and enjoy the fall fun, we have a chance to win now. So if you want to text in Wayne Fleet Fall Fair to 1-866-85-BOOTS, we'll pick a random winner and someone's going to win big and off to the Wayne Fleet Fall Fair. You're going to go. You are going to get a chance to win later on, probably after 8 o'clock. We have Dean Brody and Rec Laws tickets. In fact, we have two pair to give away, so we're going to squeeze that in before we're all done. Lottery tickets are coming up as well. Many chances to win. There's reason to stick around as we roll through your Thursday with Tucker Wetmore. This is Brunette, Niagara's new country, 89.1. Good morning.

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1: 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In sports, after getting rained out last night, the Welland Jackfish will host Game 4 of their semifinal series against the Majors tonight at 7:05, then head to London tomorrow for Game 5. Also tomorrow night, the Niagara Ice Dogs host the Erie Otters in OHL preseason action at the Fort Erie Leisureplex at 7, and the Niagara Falls Canucks host the Georgetown Raiders at the Gale Center, also at 7. You can get all the details on these events and more at niagaradailynews.ca. 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I'm DJ Blockstyle, and that's what's happening around Niagara.
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1: Traffic moving a little slow on the QEW Toronto bound at the Burlington Skyway and on the 403 eastbound as well, but otherwise no problems in Niagara on the roads. Along the canal, the Mellonby Avenue bridge is up, but all others are available, and at the border, there are no delays. 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I'm DJ Blockstyle with Niagara's Traffic and Weather.
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5: Today, mix of sun and cloud turning to clear overnight, high 22, feeling like 27 with a low of 14. Tomorrow, sunny and clear all day, high 22, low 15. And Saturday, mix of sun and cloud, high 25. I'm DJ Blockstyle.
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6: In a pinch, man. 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
1: Niagara's New Country, 89.1. There's Horseback. Cody Johnson, 7:32 on Thursday. It's a beautiful day today. Sunshine and warm. Nice, right? Not really humid. 24 degrees. That's nice. Down to 12 tonight. So now you're getting kind of chilly at night, which is good. 23 sun tomorrow and sun through the weekend now. That's great news, both Saturday and Sunday. Highs of 25 with sunny skies. We do have a winner for the Wayne Fleet Fall Fair passes. Congratulations to Kathy McPherson of Thorold, now off to the big event. And you can win it as well tomorrow. One more pair of tickets for you to win for the Wayne Fleet Fall Fair. We do have a couple of pairs of tickets for your Dean Brody and Rec Laws show to get to. Your chance to win still coming up right now. It's good people doing cool stuff.
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1: Well, as we look to mark the 25th anniversary already of 9/11 tomorrow, we're reminded of how Niagara and its residents and businesses opened up their hearts to truck drivers who were stuck in a massive border gridlock after September 11, 2001. Local merchants and residents set up a pit stop at the old Cinemid plant on Stanley Avenue. And that's where the big rigs were being diverted before heading to the Queenston-Lewiston Bridge. So local businesses donated things like coffee and pop, donuts, pizza, chicken. And there was all-night campfires burning, plenty of hot coffee, snacks, and a string of porta-potties by the entrance of the parking lot, which looked more like a summer camp than a holding place. Looked like a bush party. However, Niagara did step up and take care of those who needed it at the time. There's another great example of good people doing cool stuff. Scotty McCreary, Hootie and the Blowfish together. It's Bottle Rockets. It's Niagara's New Country, 89.1.

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0: Niagara's new country. 89.1, there's Faith Hill taking on Janice and Peace of My Heart. 7:41 on a Thursday, beautiful day, sunny and 24 today, less humid. Beautiful stretch of weather, sunshine tomorrow, Saturday, Sunday, Monday. That rain on Sunday is now gone, so you can get out and do your stuff. That is great news. More good news. Your chance to win Dean Brody and Rec Lawns tickets. In fact, we have two pair to win before we're all done here. But right now, you could win your lottery tickets.
1: 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And this is the
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0: 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You want to win, you got to play. Now, you got to guess the song title and the artist. And don't forget your name as well on the text line at 1-866-85-BOOTS with your guess, song title, and artist. Listening closely. Here's the end. Any ideas, song title, and the artist, please? For some, it's easy. For others, not. You make your guess, you win. It's This Is The End. 1-866-85-BOOTS to play and win. Good luck. Shaboozy right now. It's Cowgirl. It's New Country 89.1. Good morning.

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1: Good morning, I'm DJ Blocksow. More than 2,700 students moved into Brock University residences over the weekend, marking the start of a new school year. This week is Welcome Week, with orientation activities, social events, varsity sports, and live music planned across campus. Executive Director of Student Life and Success at Brock, Dr. Jen Skelding, shares some advice for incoming students.
2: Introduce yourself to your professor. Get to know your faculty member. We have a very cool program here called Coffee with a Prof. And first students can come and pick up a coupon for a coffee for themselves and their prof. And they can meet with their prof outside of office hours just to get to know one another. Those will carry you a long way over your entire degree journey here at Brock.
1: The focus is on helping new and returning students build connections and get the support they need to succeed. This weekend, they will be holding the Brock Cares Day of Service, a chance for students to help support their community.
2: Brock Cares Day of Service is when our students go out into the Niagara community and support community organizations with any job that they need doing. And this year, we have a record-breaking number of community organizations signed up. And so we're going to be sending out Brock students by bus and by taxi because we want our students to be connecting with Niagara as much as they connect with us here on campus.
1: Fall classes officially got underway yesterday, kicking off the year ahead for students. And that's What's Good in Niagara. Your local traffic and weather next.
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1: A collision on Highway 403 Hamilton eastbound at King Road currently has a right lane and shoulder closed. On QEW Toronto, there's slow traffic on the Burlington Skyway. Along the canal, all bridges are available, but the Carlton Street Bridge should be raising soon. And at the border, there are no delays. September means back to business, back to school, and back to busy. 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I'm DJ Blocksaw with Niagara's traffic and weather.
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1: Today, mix of sun and cloud turning to clear overnight, high 22, feeling like 27 with a low of 14. Tomorrow, sunny and clear all day, high 22, low 15. And Saturday, mix of sun and cloud, high 25. I'm DJ Blockstyle.

0: Progress New Country 89.1. It's Stephen Lee Olsen and out here 7:55 on your Thursday. Sunny and 24 later on. It's still 19 right now. Chance after 8 o'clock to pick up not one but two pairs of tickets for Dean Brody and the Reclaws at RBC Place on the 24th. You could win, or you could win right now. We have lottery tickets for you to take.
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2: Good morning.
0: Good morning. Is that Stuart?
2: How are you doing, Rob?
0: Stuart, what's going on, buddy?
2: Oh, not much. Just getting ready for work, trying to let the wife sleep.
0: Oh, I see. So your wife's still sleeping and you're up and at him.
2: That's right.
0: Yeah. What time is her alarm?
2: Oh, whenever her eyes open.
0: Oh, so you don't want to go wake her up? Like right now, you and I can go wake her up together? You don't want to do that?
2: Yeah. No. I know better than to suffer that wrath.
0: That's one way to ruin Stuart's day, right?
2: That's right, yeah.
0: Let's make it a good day for you, Stuart. If you want to play and win, this is the end, right?
2: That's right, yep.
0: Let's do it. Tell the whole class the song title and the artist.
2: Thinking About Me by Morgan Wallen.
0: You got it. You're a big winner. $100 gift card, Lotto 649. You could be a big winner, Stuart.
2: Appreciate it. Hope so. Thank you.
0: Your chance to play and win. 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
1: Mix of sun and cloud today. Good morning, I'm DJ Blockstyle. Your three-day pinpoint weather details coming up. A pair of arrests have been made related to a Welland break-and-enter investigation. Around midnight on June 26th, two suspects broke into a business on River Road, stole a large amount of cigarettes and lottery tickets, then fled in a red Ford Escape. 41-year-old Nicholas Bilbezia was arrested September 2nd in Burlington, while 45-year-old Brooke Byram was taken into custody earlier in Hamilton. Byram has been charged with possession of property obtained by crime under $5,000, while Bilbezia is charged with break and enter and failing to comply with a probation order. The investigation is ongoing, and anyone with information is asked to contact Niagara Regional Police. Niagara Falls and Niagara Parks will mark the 25th anniversary of 9/11 with a ceremony overlooking the falls tomorrow morning. The roughly 40-minute ceremony will be held at Table Rock Center starting at 8:15, recognizing the nearly 3,000 people who lost their lives, while honoring the first responders who ran toward the danger and those still dealing with the health impacts years later. The Canada-U.S. relationship will also be highlighted, reflecting the strong bond between Niagara Falls and its American neighbors. The ceremony will include both national anthems, with a moment of silence at approximately 8:46 and a bagpipe performance of Amazing Grace. And residents of Welland will have an opportunity to share their input online about the 2027 budget. The city's Engage Welland platform offers three ways to participate: a budget survey, a funded activity where residents can see spending priorities, and the plot a project service used to identify locations in need of improvements or community projects. Mayor Frank Campion says hearing from residents gives the council another important perspective when considering community priorities, affordability, and investments needed to support the city. The engagement activities will be available until October 9th, with the results shared in mid-December. In sports, the Blue Jays were shut out 2-0 by the Athletics yesterday, but Cleveland also lost to the Orioles, leaving Toronto still just one game back in the wildcard race. The Jays have the day off as they travel back home for a series against Baltimore. And the NFL season kicked off last night with the Seattle Seahawks scoring 10 points in the fourth quarter to beat the New England Patriots 13-10 in a rematch of last year's Super Bowl. Your Niagara traffic and weather next.
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0: 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Niagara Bullseye Traffic.
1: Things are moving a little slow on the QEW Toronto bound at the Burlington Skyway and on Highway 403 eastbound in Hamilton. Otherwise, things are looking fine. Along the canal, the Queenston Street Bridge just went up, but all others are available. And at the border, there are no delays. 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I'm DJ Bloxa with Niagara's traffic and weather.
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1: Today, mix of sun and cloud turning to clear overnight, high 22, feeling like 27 with a low of 14. Tomorrow, sunny and clear all day, high 22, low 15. And Saturday, mix of sun and cloud, high 25. I'm DJ Blockstyle.
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0: We're all right.
1: Niagara's New Country, 89.1. I was singing along. I'm sure you were, too. There's Kenny Chesney, American Kids, 808 on a Thursday. It's Friday Eve. We're almost there. Nice day today. Sunshine, 24. Same for tomorrow and Saturday, Sunday. Beautiful sunshine all the way through. No reason to get outside and enjoy this kind of last blast of summer. It's already getting, you know, we're almost mid-September here.
2: Yeah, I mean, next thing you know, it'll be October.
1: That's what I'm saying.
2: And next thing you know, we'll have snow in December, right?
1: Now, we're the bearer of bad news. All those are bad words right now.
2: Four-letter S word, right?
1: That's it, for sure. Buffalo Bills, NFL season underway. This is going to be exciting. Now, they are taking a page out of the Sabres playbook here, and they're going to sing both O Canada and the Star-Spangled Banner. Before its September 17th home game, the first regular season at the new stadium, Highmark Stadium. So this is a big deal.
2: I mean, it's a pretty cool gesture, really, to be able to do that. And yeah. It makes sense, because they did play in Toronto 1 year, I remember, right?
1: Yep.
2: So it's kind of just like recognizing that they do have a lot of Canadian fans.
1: Buffalo Bills and a few of their people were up at the CNE this past week when they brought the trophy up there.
2: So they're really
1: stepping into Canada and loving their Canadian fans, and there's a lot of Canadian fans.
2: Oh, yeah.
1: A huge amount of Canadian fans for the Bills. And this is kind of a stick-it-to-you Donald Trump thing, isn't it? Kind of?
2: It feels like it. The timing on it, right?
1: I mean, think about how big the NFL is in America. It's huge.
2: Yeah, compared to hockey,
1: right.
2: Especially.
1: So they're really going to pay attention to this, so I can't wait to see his face when they sing both. It's exciting news. What's more exciting... is your chance to go see Dean Brody and the Wreckwaz. Now, you can sing their songs. I don't know if they don't sing anthems at the beginning of concerts, do they?
2: No, they don't do that.
1: Yeah, this is the only gathering where you don't get a national anthem. But you get great tunes and free tickets right now. So if you want to text in either Dean Brody or the Wreckwaz, either one will qualify you for a pair of tickets. In fact, we have two pair to give away. So if you don't win now, you'll win again before 9. But qualify now at 866-85-BOOTS. 1-866-85-BOOTS. 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

0: Niagara's new country, 89.1, Newmig and Patrick, your daddy's smile. 8:16, happy Thursday, beautiful day, sunshine, 24. It's later on at 20 degrees right now. We have Dean Brody and Rec Law's tickets. In fact, we have two pair to give away. Why not give away one right now?
1: Hello.
0: Hello, is that Martha?
1: It sure is.
0: Martha, it's Rob at New Country, 89.1. How are you today?
1: I'm great. How are you?
0: Good. You're driving to work right now?
1: I am.
0: Yeah. What do you do for a living?
1: I work at the hospital.
0: Excellent. Now, are you putting anything off right now, like procrastinating anything? We still haven't put together the bathroom cabinet, and we're still waiting for someone to come and do it for us. How about you? Are you putting anything off right now?
1: There are always things to put off.
0: Always things to put. I like that. Do it tomorrow, whatever it is, right?
1: Yeah.
0: Too bad you can't put work off for the day. That'd be nice.
1: Oh, no. It's okay.
0: It's okay. You like your job, so that's great. I like my job, too. My job this morning is a lot of fun because I get to award you tickets to Dean Brody and the Rec Laws. You got our pair of tickets.
1: Awesome. Thank you.
0: Yes, you're going to be at RBC Place on September 24th, and you'll have Dean Brody and the Rec Laws for free. Way to go, Martha.
1: Great. Thank you so much.
0: Martha, have a great day.
1: You too.
0: Bye.
1: Thank you.
0: See how much fun that felt? I want to do it again. We have another pair. Let's do it right now. So you get to text in Rec Laws or Dean Brody for your chance to win our second pair of tickets to the big show, September 24th, at RBC Place. The giving never stops around here. 1-866-85-BOOTS, Dean Brody or Rec Laws. Either one will do for your chance to win with New Country 89.1. Good luck.

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1: 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In sports, after getting rained out last night, the Welland Jackfish will host Game 4 of their semifinal series against the Majors tonight at 7:05, then head to London tomorrow for Game 5. Also tomorrow night, the Niagara Ice Dogs host the Erie Otters in OHL preseason action at the Fort Erie Leisureplex at 7, and the Niagara Falls Canucks host the Georgetown Raiders at the Gale Center, also at 7. You can get all the details on these events and more at NiagaraDailyNews.ca. Just click the 48 in the newsroom. I'm DJ Blockstyle, and that's what's happening around Niagara.

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1: New Country 89.1, Niagara Bullseye Traffic.
2: Things are moving a little slow on the QEW Toronto bound at the Burlington Skyway and on Highway 403 eastbound in Hamilton. Otherwise, things are looking fine. Along the canal, the Lakeshore and Main Street bridges are up. And at the border, there's a 10-minute wait for trucks coming to Canada at the Peace Bridge. 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
2: Today, mix of sun and cloud turning to clear overnight, high 22, feeling like 27 with a low of 14. Tomorrow, sunny and clear all day, high 22, low 15. And Saturday, mix of sun and cloud, high 25. I'm DJ Bloxall.
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0: Niagara's New Country, 89.1. It's a Broken Heart Thing. Madeline Merlot, Dustin Lynch, together there. You and I together here at 8:30. It is Rob on a Thursday. Beautiful day today. Sunny and 24 degrees later on. That humidity's gone. It got kind of sticky yesterday. Even though it rained, it just got kind of muggy. Clear skies today, tomorrow, Saturday, Sunday. Beautiful stretch of weather. Enjoy it. 20 degrees right now. Going to be a nice night, September 24th. I'm assuming the weather will be great. I don't have a crystal ball, but I'm hoping it will be at RBC Place. For Dean Brody and the Recklaws, we've been giving away tickets all week. Our last pair to give away for today.
1: Hello?
0: Hey, is that Jamie?
1: Speaking.
0: Jamie, it's Rob in New Country, 89.1. What are you doing right now?
1: Oh, right on. Working at Artcraft Kitchens.
0: You're working right now. You're busy at it already, huh?
1: Oh, yeah.
0: Are you procrastinating anything right now? Are you putting anything off?
1: Oh, yeah. Winterizing the trailer.
0: So you went camping. Now it's messy. Now you got to kind of organize it again.
1: Oh, yeah.
0: You know, you can just leave that until next spring.
1: I don't think the mice will like that too much.
0: Oh, they'll love it. You won't like it come spring, but you won't have to do it today. Yeah, these are just suggestions, man. That's not why you're here. You want to go see Dean Brody and the Recklaws. Have you seen them before?
1: Yeah, I've seen the Recklaws.
0: Yeah, they're fantastic live, and Dean Brody is a great addition to that. Going to be the big tour. It is the Hometown Heroes Tour. Stepping into RBC Place September 24th, and you got our last pair of tickets.
1: Oh, right on, thanks.
0: For today, we have another pair to give away tomorrow, but you're a big winner right now. You're off to the show.
1: Beautiful, thank you very much.
0: Hey, you can be a big winner tomorrow. Our last pair, officially, for Dean Brody and the Recklaws at RBC Place September 24th. You'll win tomorrow with New Country 89.1. Good luck.

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1: Keeping us in the know for the day from the newsroom, in for Matt, here's DJ.
2: A pair of arrests have been made related to a break-and-enter investigation in Welland. 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
0: Let's admit it, waking up is hard, but listening to us isn't. Wake the fun up with Rob on Niagara's New Country 89.1.

Eggers, New Country. 89.1, great song from Diamond Rio. Meet in the Middle, 8:36. We are past the middle of the week here. We're on our way to the weekend, Friday Eve around here. Happy Thursday. It's sunshine today and a high of around 24. We're still at 21 degrees. Going to be a beautiful stretch of weather. I like it. Good news for you. You want to win a house wash from our friends at Blue Wave Exterior Cleaning Incorporated? Yeah, one lucky winner will do that. That's roughly a $700 value. Now, it's on our Instagram and Facebook pages right now. So what you need to do is you need to like that post, tag someone else, and then follow Blue Wave Exteriors. And we're going to award this, and hopefully you'll have a house wash. That time of year where you want to get that kind of stuff done. You know, just before the winter, it's the fall, you went through the summer. Nice, clean exterior. You could win from now until 8 a.m. on Monday. So time is kind of the essence here, so it's crunch time. So get over to our Instagram pages or our Facebook pages. You qualify to win with New Country 89.1. Just leaving the house, make sure you got your phone, your keys, your wallet, sunglasses maybe. Lainey Wilson, John Mayer together. It's New Country 89.1.

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1: Good morning, I'm DJ Blockstyle. More than 2,700 students moved into Brock University residences over the weekend, marking the start of a new school year. This week is Welcome Week, with orientation activities, social events, varsity sports, and live music planned across campus. Executive Director of Student Life and Success at Brock, Dr. Jen Skelding, shares some advice for incoming students.
2: Introduce yourself to your professor. 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We have a very cool program here called Coffee with a Prof. And first students can come and pick up a coupon for a coffee for themselves and their prof. And they can meet with their prof outside of office hours just to get to know one another. Those will carry you a long way over your entire degree journey here at Brock.
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1: Fall classes officially got underway yesterday, kicking off the year ahead for students. And that's What's Good in Niagara. Your local traffic and weather, next.
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6: New Country 89.1, Niagara Bullseye Traffic.
1: Things are moving a little slow on the QEW Toronto bound at the Burlington Skyway and on Highway 403 eastbound in Hamilton. On the canal, the Mellonby Bridge is up and the Glendale Bridge should be raising soon. And at the border crossings, a 12-minute wait for trucks coming to Canada at the Peace Bridge. 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
2: Today, mix of sun and cloud turning to clear overnight. High 22, feeling like 27 with a low of 14. Tomorrow, sunny and clear all day. High 22, low 15. And Saturday, mix of sun and cloud, high 25. I'm DJ Blockstyle.
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Niagara's new country, 89.1, whatever it takes. Yeah, for sure. It's High Valley there. It's 8:50. It is September 10th today, which is not the most popular birthday. Apparently September 9 yesterday is the most popular birth date on the calendar, as September is the most common birthday month. Now, today is the most important birthday, as Maya Angelou celebrating today. Can't wait to get home and celebrate later on. Happy birthday. Love you. Get to drinking. Zach John King for you. It's New Country 89.1. Good morning.

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Niagara's New Country, 89.1. 90 minutes of continuous country. It's a Thursday workday kickoff. Friday tomorrow, that's good news. Zach Thomas after Jason Aldean. Don't Tell on Me, New Country, 89.1.

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4: Let's go.

just a gorgeous stretch of weather starting today. Sunshine and a high of around 25. Much of the same for tomorrow. Maybe a bit cooler, 23 degrees. So far for Saturday, sun and 25. Sun cloud mix now on Sunday. It's improved to the high of 26 degrees. Right now, we are sitting at 23.

Niagara's new country, 89.1. You'll have another chance to go see Dean Brody and the Reclaws. They're coming into RBC Place for the Hometown Heroes Tour September 24th. Your last chance to win a pair of tickets will happen tomorrow. Celebrating a Friday with a big win. Good luck. Never Met a Beer. Tyler, Joe Miller, and Matt Lang together. 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

Niagara's new country, 89.1. Tomorrow's Friday. That's exciting. A major announcement coming tomorrow, too. That's even more exciting. This could change your life. If you're looking for a big change, it could happen for you. Details coming to you tomorrow morning, right here on New Country 89.1.

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Niagara's new country, 89.1. Well, and Jackfish rained out yesterday. They'll play a game four tonight, game five tomorrow in London. Go, Jackfish, go. Who told you that? Tucker Wetmore's latest. New country, 89.1.

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goodbye. I like the way we talk. 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
1: Yeah, I love that you ain't like me.
0: That's it for me. It's all I can do. Tomorrow's Friday. It's a busy show. We got Wayne Fleet Fall Fair tickets, Dean Brody and Reklaw's tickets. We have lottery tickets. We have Elise Saunders. Oh, boy. What a way to wrap up the week. Enjoy your day. I'm back tomorrow at 6. Dave Devine is next. Be by you. Luke Combs now. 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Peace.

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0: mystery is brewing, and there's $5,000 waiting for someone to claim it. Could that someone be you? Tune in Friday morning at 8:10 when the big secret is finally revealed. 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
12: Cloud mix of 24 today, 29 with that humid X down to 12 overnight. Sunny at 23 tomorrow, and then a mix of sun and cloud through Saturday and Sunday. Temperatures in the mid-20s.

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2: Hey, is that Jamie?
1: Speaking.
2: Jamie, what are you doing right now?
1: Working at Art Craft Kitchen.
2: Are you procrastinating anything right now? Are you putting anything off?
1: Yeah, winterizing the trailer.
2: So you went camping, now it's messy, now you got to kind of organize it again.
1: Oh, yeah.
2: You know, you can just leave that until next spring.
1: I don't think the mice will like that too much.
2: Oh, they'll love it. You won't like it come spring, but you won't have to do it today. Yeah, these are just suggestions. That's not why you're here. You want to go see Dean Brody and the Reklaws, the Hometown Heroes Tour, stepping into RBC Place September 24th, and you got our last pair of tickets.
1: Oh, right on. Thanks.
2: For today, we have another pair to give away tomorrow, but you're a big winner right now. You're off to the show.
1: Beautiful.
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you, country at work, it's Dave Devine. Taylor Swift had a new species of bug named after her called the Swifty Phyllis. It's an Australian she-oak family bug that eats plants. Named after Taylor because it looks blonde with bright red lips. Quite the honor for Tay-Tay. I knew it, I knew you. New country at work.

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Country at Work and State Divine. According to Match.com, 7 out of 10 men believe this is a sign of commitment. I kind of think it is. I'll tell you what the answer is coming up in about 15 minutes or so. First, new song from Ella Langley called Love and Life Again. 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

country at work. It's Dave Devine. According to Match.com, 7 out of 10 men believe doing this is a significant sign of commitment. And the answer is leaving a toothbrush at your significant other's place. And kind of is. It's just step one, right? Next, it's a makeup kit. Third, they're asking for a drawer. Next thing you know, they're moving in, right? Just the first step in a process. It's Tim Hicks, New Country at Work. We all

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10: Sun cloud mix 24 today, 29 with that humid X down to 12 overnight. Sunny at 23 tomorrow, and then a mix of sun and cloud through Saturday and Sunday. Temperatures in the mid-20s.

0: country at work. It's Dave Devine. It's been a pretty good summer of movies. The Odyssey, Spider-Man, Brand New Day, Toy Story 5, The Devil Wears Prada 2. Next big one to come out is coming out tomorrow, Practical Magic 2 with Sandra Bullock and Nicole Kidman. It's been 20-some-odd years since the first one, so kind of excited for the second one. Zach Top now, South of Sanity, New Country at Work.
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0: If you're hearing this song first, it's not luck. 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
0: 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On a

country at work and new music from Still a Lefty called Boston. Her dad's pretty prominent, Eric Lefkoski, known for being the co-founder of Groupon and worth about $5 billion. Cy Valley with Tim and the Glory Boys now, new country at work.

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Niagara's new country, 89.1. It's Dave Devine. This weekend is the Niagara Grape and Wine Festival. The Mayor's Grape Stomp is on, too, where people compete on crushing grapes with their feet. Not really sure I would like that very much because, you know, feet? Yuck. 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

0: 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That's right, we'll be popping up at festivals and events all over town. Like that one cousin, who never RSVPs but always shows up anyway. 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

New country at work, stay divine. For every 160 kilometers we drive, we do this about 40 times. Are you kidding me? I do it about three times as much. That answer's for you in about 15 minutes. Right now, it's Luke Combs with his new song called Rethink Some Things. New country at work.

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1: Good afternoon, I'm Brandon Warby. A mix of sun and cloud today. Your New Country 89.1 Niagara Pinpoint weather details coming up. A special ceremony tomorrow morning in Niagara Falls will mark 25 years since the September 11th attacks. The city and Niagara Parks will gather at Table Rock Center, with the ceremony getting underway at 8:15. The event will honor the nearly 3,000 people killed on 9/11, along with the firefighters, police, paramedics, and other first responders who lost their lives. It will also recognize the ongoing impact on first responders and the enduring friendship between Canada and the United States. The ceremony will have a moment of silence at 8:46 a.m., the exact time the first plane struck the World Trade Center, as well as the Canadian and American national anthems and a bagpipe performance of Amazing Grace. A well and break and enter investigation has led to a pair of arrests. Around midnight on June 26th, two suspects broke into a business on River Road, stole a large amount of cigarettes and lottery tickets, then fled in a red Ford Escape. With help from Hamilton Police Service, a 41-year-old man was arrested September 2nd in Burlington, while a 45-year-old was taken into custody earlier in Hamilton. Both face numerous charges. The investigation is ongoing, and anyone with information is asked to contact Niagara Regional Police. And residents of Welland will have an opportunity to share their input online about the 2027 budget. The city's Engage Welland platform offers three ways to participate: a budget survey, a funded activity where residents can see spending priorities, and a plot a project service used to identify locations in need of improvements or community projects. Mayor Frank Campion says hearing from residents gives the council another important perspective when considering community priorities, affordability, and investments needed to support the city. The engagement activities will be available until October 9th, with the results shared in mid-December. In sports, the Welland Jackfish host Game 4 of the CBL semifinals tonight against the Majors after getting rained out yesterday. First pitch is 7:05, with London leading the series 2-1. The Blue Jays have the day off as they return home for a series against Baltimore tomorrow night. The GOHL regular season kicks off tonight with the Pelham Panthers in air to face the Centennials at 7. And to the NFL, the Rams face the 49ers in Australia. The next time you're scrolling through your phone, visit NiagaraDailyNews.ca and see what Niagara's talking about. 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
1: Increasing cloud today with a high of 26, humidex 30. Mainly cloudy tonight, then clearing, a low 14. Friday, sunny with a high of 24. And Saturday, cloudy with a high of 26. Currently, it's 23 degrees. 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

Amazing. New country at work. It's Dave Devine. For every 160 kilometers we drive, we do this about 40 times. The answer is curse. Only 40? My goodness, I could curse three times as much just between here and Toronto. It's Jelly Roll, New Country at Work. 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
21: Sun cloud makes it 24 today, 29 with that humid X down to 12 overnight. Sunny at 23 tomorrow, and then a mix of sun and cloud through Saturday and Sunday. Temperatures in the mid-20s.

New country at work. It's Dave Devine, Megan Patrick, and her husband, Mitchell Tenpenny, welcome their very first baby, born September 1st. Little girl named Ember James Tenpenny. New parent, Megan Patrick now. Her new song's called Your Daddy's Smile.

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New country at work, it's Dave Devine. The creators of South Park, Matt Stone and Trey Parker, decided to rename South Park to South America. Kind of a pot shot at President Trump's obsessive name changing. New season of South Park, or South America, starts next Wednesday. It's Morgan Wallen, new country at work. No.

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country at work. It stayed to mind on a survey. 3 out of 5 women said they would never date a guy who's got one of these. To be perfectly honest, you don't see them very often anyway. Most dudes have gotten rid of them. And even Jelly Roll had one until 3 years ago, and then he got rid of his. I have the answer for you coming up in about 15 minutes or so. Right now, it's Kenny Chesney with Carry On, New Country at Work.

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0: country at work. It's Date Divine. On a survey, 3 out of 5 women said they would never date a guy with one of these. The answer is a ponytail. My goodness, who has one of those anymore, right? You don't see them very often. I haven't had a ponytail since rocking out to Skid Row on cassette in my 5-liter Mustang. It's High Valley with Fools. 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

St. Cloud makes it 24 today, 29 with that humid X down to 12 overnight. Sunny and 23 tomorrow, and then a mix of sun and cloud through Saturday and Sunday. Temperatures in the mid-20s.

country at work at State Divine ahead of election season with municipal elections. OPP have put out a warning that damaging election signs could lead to a criminal investigation and possible charges. So if you see the election sign of a politician you don't agree with, just mind your business and leave it alone. It's Jason Blaine, New Country at Work. I wanna know.

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country and work. It's a vintage Johnny, Ring of Fire. Song co-written by his wife, by the way, June Carter Cash. Dating back to 1963, it reached number one on the Billboard country charts back in 1963. Dan and Shay now, their new song's called Say So. New country at work.

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1: Hello?
2: Hey, is that Jamie?
1: Speaking.
2: Jamie, what are you doing right now?
1: Working at Art Craft Kitchen.
2: Are you procrastinating anything right now? You putting anything off?
1: Yeah, winterizing the trailer.
2: So you went camping, now it's messy, now you got to kind of organize it again.
1: Oh, yeah.
2: You know, you can just leave that until next spring.
1: I don't think the mice will like that too much.
2: Oh, they'll love it. You won't like it come spring, but you won't have to do it today. Yeah, these are just suggestions. That's not why you're here. You want to go see Dean Brody and the Rec Laws, the Hometown Heroes Tour, stepping into RBC Place September 24th, and you got our last pair of tickets.
1: Oh, right on. Thanks.
2: For today, we have another pair to give away tomorrow, but you're a big winner right now. You're off to the show.
1: Beautiful.
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0: Niagara's New Country, 89.1. It's Dave Devine. 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Now, to be clear, she's not drinking wine yet, but by this time tomorrow, who knows? I'm out. Trinette's in next. Morgan Wallen now. 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

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I'm Trinette. Keep listening to win. We've got family passes to the Waynefleet Fall Fair. Tomorrow morning, wake the fun up with Rob once again for your chance to win on New Country 89.1.

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2: Increasing cloud today with a high of 26, humid X 30. Mainly cloudy tonight, then clearing, a low of 14. Friday, sunny with a high of 24, and Saturday, cloudy with a high of 26.

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1: 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We found an old country mixtape, and this throwback was on it. 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

country afternoons and some of your favorite country throwbacks. Mary Chief and Carpenter, Passionate Kisses. Good news. The late Dolly Parton's Songteller Hotel and Life of Many Colors Museum will officially open together in Nashville on September the 29th. 245 rooms in the hotel, two performance venues, and a museum devoted to Dolly's life, including personal artifacts and a recreation of her childhood cabin. Looks like I'll be going back to Nashville for a third time. I'd go just to see this. New Country Afternoons.

0: 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Whether you're on the tools, on the floor, behind the wheel, or keeping the whole operation from falling apart, you've earned a lunch that doesn't come out of a brown bag you packed 3 days ago. 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

Country Afternoons, Aaron Goodman, Good Old Bad Days, released a brand new song called Not Too Much to Hate from his EP, Drink in Hand. Go check it out. 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

New Country Afternoons. I'm Trinette. I love this news. James Barker Band are announced as the hosts of the 2026 Canadian Country Music Awards. Not only hosting, but performing and also trying to win. They've got five nominations, including Fans' Choice, Group or Duo of the Year, and Entertainer of the Year. And considering they're hosting, I think they're going to come away with at least one of those. CCMA September 19th. Here is James Barker Band After Dark, New Country Afternoons.

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0: 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Brain strain, you could win a $25 gift card to Mitchell's Bakery and Marketplace. Answer this. This will happen an average of 16 times in the workplace. What's your guess? Text it in to 866-85-BOOTS. This will happen an average of 16 times in the workplace.
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12: Seeing an issue on the QEW Toronto-bound on-ramp at Niagara Street in St. Catharines, the ramp is closed because of a stalled vehicle. The Glendale Avenue, Allenburg, and Clarence Street bridges are up, and at the border, there's no delay. 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
12: Increasing cloud today with a high of 26, humidex 30. Mainly cloudy tonight, then clearing, a low 14. Friday, sunny with a high of 24. And Saturday, cloudy with a high of 26.

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You got to think about it, though. This will happen an average of 16 times in the workplace. What's your guess? Text it in to 866-85-BOOTS. This will happen an average of 16 times in the workplace. 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
1: 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A major announcement coming your way after 8 o'clock tomorrow morning. 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

Niagara's new country 89.1 brain strain. Time to reveal the answer, and our winner gets that $25 gift card to Mitchell's Bakery and Marketplace. This will happen an average of 16 times in the workplace. How often have you lost your pen or had to ask for a pen? That's the answer. The average of 16 times in the workplace, you'll lose a pen or ask for a pen. It's definitely happened more than that for me. And if I ask you for a pen, just know there's a chance you may not get it back. I have a tendency to walk away with people's pens. I don't do it intentionally. It just happens. 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
10: Afternoon volume starting to fill in on the QEW. Traffic is still quite steady, but there are some slow spots at the canal bridges. The Mellonby Avenue bridge is up and crossing at the border. The Peace Bridge, Cars Canada, a 15-minute wait. 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

Country Afternoons, Megan Patrick, your daddy's smile. What a perfect song for her brand new baby girl who was born on September the 1st, along with her hubby Mitchell Tenpenny. They welcomed Ember James. This is Coe Wetzel with Ella Langley, Jaded, New Country Afternoons.

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1: Good afternoon, I'm Brandon Warby. Clearing tonight, your New Country 89.1 Niagara Pinpoint weather details coming up. Premier Doug Ford has unveiled a cabinet shuffle aimed at helping Ontario weather the ongoing trade war with the United States. Ford says the province needs to be ready for the long term, with a focus on protecting jobs, supporting businesses, and making Ontario more self-reliant. The changes include Brian Saunderson becoming Minister of Sport and the creation of a new Associate Minister of Artificial Intelligence Adoption. The government says the new AI portfolio will help industries embrace new technology while supporting workers who may be displaced by AI. Ford says the government will also push ahead with major projects, speed up approvals, cut red tape, and attract new investment. The cabinet changes come as Ontario continues to respond to President Trump's latest tariffs and other trade measures. Niagara Region Public Health has confirmed its first human case of West Nile virus this year. The case is in St. Catharines, and public health is reminding everyone to take precautions against mosquito bites. Most people who get West Nile don't develop symptoms, but some can experience flu-like illness and fatigue, while about 1% can develop more serious symptoms. Public health says conditions are ideal for mosquitoes right now, and residents should use insect repellent, wear long sleeves and pants, and get rid of standing water around their homes. Officials are continuing mosquito surveillance and larvaciding efforts across the region. And six new Niagara Falls firefighters are giving back to the community before they even finish their training. The recruit class will climb the 660 stairs to the top of the Skyland Tower on September 11th, raising money for Project Share and the Niagara Health Foundation. Each recruit will make the climb four times in full bunker gear, marking the 25th anniversary of 9/11 and honoring the first responders who lost their lives. The climb gets underway at 10 a.m. Donations can be made by e-transfer, check, or cash during the event, with all money going toward the two local causes. In sports, the Welland Jackfish host Game 4 of the CBL semifinals tonight against the Majors after getting rained out yesterday. First pitch is 7:05, with London leading the series 2-1. The Blue Jays have the day off as they return home for a series against Baltimore tomorrow night. The GOHL regular season kicks off tonight with the Pelham Panthers and Ayr to face the Centennials at 7. And to the NFL, the Rams face the 49ers in Australia. The next time you're scrolling through your phone, visit NiagaraDailyNews.ca and see what Niagara's talking about. 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
1: Mainly cloudy tonight, then clearing. Fog patches developing, a low of 13. Friday, sunny with a high of 24. Saturday, cloudy with a high of 26. And Sunday, a mix of sun and cloud, a chance of showers and a high of 25. 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

Country Afternoons taking you back on this date in 1970. Lynn Anderson recorded Rose Garden in Nashville, went on to spend 5 weeks atop the country charts, and a huge crossover hit, too, including in Canada. New Country Afternoons. No.

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14: 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And at the border at Queenston, Lewiston, Trucks to Canada have a 10-minute wait. 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
14: Mainly cloudy tonight, then clearing. Fog patches developing, a low of 13. Friday, sunny with a high of 24. Saturday, cloudy with a high of 26. And Sunday, a mix of sun and cloud. The chance of showers and a high of 25.

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2: Hey, is that Jamie?
1: Speaking.
2: Jamie, what are you doing right now?
1: Working at Art Craft Kitchen.
2: Are you procrastinating anything right now? Are you putting anything off?
1: Yeah, winterizing the trailer.
2: So you went camping, now it's messy, now you got to kind of organize it again.
1: Oh, yeah.
2: You know, you can just leave that until next spring.
1: I don't think the mice will like that too much.
2: Oh, they'll love it. You won't like it come spring, but you won't have to do it today. Yeah, these are just suggestions. That's not why you're here. You want to go see Dean Brody and the Reklaws, the hometown hero store, stepping into RBC Place September 24th, and you got our last pair of tickets.
1: Oh, right on. Thanks.
2: For today, we have another pair to give away tomorrow, but you're a big winner right now. You're off to the show.
1: Beautiful.
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We always love to give you a chance to win, and we've got a free house wash from Blue Wave Exterior Cleaning for one lucky winner. So head over to Niagara New Country 89.1's Facebook and Instagram page. 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

0: 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That's right, we'll be popping up at festivals and events all over town, like that one cousin who never RSVPs but always shows up anyway. 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
11: Watch out for a stalled vehicle on the QEW Toronto bound at Burl Oak Drive in Burlington. That is in the right lane, causing slowdowns through there. The Queenston Street, Main Street, and Clarence Street bridges are up and crossing at the border. The Peace Bridge trucks to Canada, a 10-minute wait. 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

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And if there's a new country song that you think we should be playing that we're not playing yet, send us a text at 866-85-BOOTS and let us know what song that is. 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
1: Good afternoon, I'm Brandon Warby. Clearing tonight, your New Country 89.1 Niagara Pinpoint weather details coming up. A pair of arrests have been made related to a well and break and enter investigation. Around midnight on June 26th, two suspects broke into a business on River Road, stole a large amount of cigarettes and lottery tickets, then fled in a red Ford Escape. A 41-year-old man was arrested on September 2nd in Burlington, while a 45-year-old woman was taken into custody earlier in Hamilton. The investigation is ongoing, and anyone with information is asked to contact Niagara Regional Police. Niagara Falls and Niagara Parks will mark the 25th anniversary of 9/11 with a ceremony overlooking the falls tomorrow. The roughly 40-minute ceremony begins at 8:15 a.m. at Table Rock Center, with the public asked to arrive by 8 o'clock. The ceremony will remember the nearly 3,000 people who lost their lives while honoring the first responders who ran toward the danger and those still dealing with the health impacts years later. The Canada-U.S. relationship will also be highlighted, reflecting the strong bond between Niagara Falls and its American neighbors. The ceremony will include both national anthems, a moment of silence at approximately 8:46 a.m., and a bagpipe performance of Amazing Grace. And Welland residents now have an opportunity to share their input online for the 2027 budget. Three ways to participate will be available on the city's Engage Welland platform: a budget survey, a funded activity where residents can see the cost for various priorities in the city, and a plot a project service used to identify locations in need of improvements or community projects. The engagement activities will be available until October 9th, with the results shared in mid-December. In sports, the Welland Jackfish host Game 4 of the CBL semifinals tonight against the Majors after getting rained out yesterday. First pitch is 7:05, with London leading the series 2-1. The Blue Jays have the day off as they return home for a series against Baltimore tomorrow night. The GOHL regular season kicks off tonight with the Pelham Panthers and Ayr to face the Centennials at 7. And to the NFL, the Rams face the 49ers in Australia. The next time you're scrolling through your phone, visit NiagaraDailyNews.ca and see what Niagara's talking about. 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
1: Mainly cloudy tonight, then clearing. Fog patch developing, a low of 13. Friday, sunny with a high of 24. Saturday, cloudy with a high of 26. And Sunday, a mix of sun and cloud, a chance of showers and a high of 25. 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

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Tomorrow morning, Wake the Fun Up with Rob. He's got another chance for you to score tickets to see Dean Brody and the Reclaws. 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

0: history is brewing, and there's $5,000 waiting for someone to claim it. Could that someone be you? Tune in Friday morning at 8:10 when the big secret is finally revealed. The countdown is on. 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
3: Ongoing issues on the QEW, Toronto bound at Burl Oak Drive in Burlington. The HOV lane is blocked because of a stalled vehicle. Expect delays. At the canal bridges, the Lakeshore Road, Carlton Street, and Queenston Street bridges are up. And at the border, there's no delay. 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
4: New Country 89.1, Niagara Pinpoint Weather.
3: Mainly cloudy tonight, then clearing. Fog patches developing, a low of 13. Friday, sunny with a high of 24. Saturday, cloudy with a high of 26. And Sunday, a mix of sun and cloud. A chance of showers and a high of 25.

New Country Afternoons. Country music has just owned summertime, including with that song. But Ella Langley taking number one with Choose in Texas and number three with her song Be Her on the Billboard season ending Songs of the Summer's charts. And then that song from Taylor Swift landed in at number two. Choose in Texas from Ella Langley has now spent 21 weeks atop the Hot 100. Dan and Shay, Say So, New Country Afternoons.

Country Afternoons. Looking for something to make for dinner? Well, today just happens to be National TV Dinner Day. I didn't actually know this. The original Swanson TV dinner debuted in 1953 with turkey, stuffing, peas, and sweet potatoes. Of course, in that classic aluminum tray. We've gone a long way since then. Not all of them are great. Some of them are decent, though. New Country Afternoons. Girls.

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12: Seeing another stalled vehicle on the QEW, Niagara bound at Walker's Line in Burlington. Watch out for that in the right lane. The Lakeshore Road, Allenburg, and Clarence Street bridges are up. And at the border of the Peace Bridge, trucks to Canada have a 10-minute wait. 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

New Country Afternoons, Dallas Smith, good time goes. It looks like he's having the best time out on the road. He's been sharing some video footage. Go check it out. Dallas Smith Music. Here's Bailey Zimmerman, Chevy Silverado on New Country Afternoons.

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1: Good afternoon, I'm Brandon Warby. 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Premier Doug Ford has unveiled a cabinet shuffle aimed at helping Ontario weather the ongoing trade war with the United States. Ford says the province needs to be ready for the long term, with a focus on protecting jobs, supporting businesses, and making Ontario more self-reliant. The changes include Brian Saunderson becoming Minister of Sport and the creation of a new Associate Minister of Artificial Intelligence Adoption. The government says the new AI portfolio will help industries embrace new technology while supporting workers who may be displaced by AI. Ford says the government will also push ahead with major projects, speed up approvals, cut red tape, and attract new investment. The cabinet changes come as Ontario continues to respond to President Trump's latest tariffs and other trade measures. Niagara Region Public Health has confirmed its first human case of West Nile virus this year. The case is in St. Catharines, and Public Health is reminding everyone to take precautions against mosquito bites. Most people who get West Nile don't develop symptoms, but some can experience flu-like illness and fatigue, while about 1% can develop more serious symptoms. Public Health says conditions are ideal for mosquitoes right now, and residents should use insect repellent, wear long sleeves and pants, and get rid of standing water around their homes. Officials are continuing mosquito surveillance and larvaciding efforts across the region. And six new Niagara Falls firefighters are giving back to the community before they even finish their training. The recruit class will climb the 660 stairs to the top of the Skyland Tower on September 11th, raising money for Project Share and the Niagara Health Foundation. Each recruit will make the climb four times in full bunker gear, marking the 25th anniversary of 9/11 and honoring the first responders who lost their lives. The climb gets underway at 10 a.m. Donations can be made by e-transfer, check, or cash during the event, with all money going toward the two local causes. In sports, the Welland Jackfish host Game 4 of the CBL semifinals tonight against the Majors after getting rained out yesterday. First pitch is 7:05, with London leading the series 2-1. The Blue Jays have the day off as they return home for a series against Baltimore tomorrow night. The GOHL regular season kicks off tonight with the Pelham Panthers in air to face the Centennials at 7. And to the NFL, the Rams face the 49ers in Australia. The next time you're scrolling through your phone, visit NiagaraDailyNews.ca and see what Niagara's talking about. 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
1: Mainly cloudy tonight, then clearing. Fog patch developing, a low of 13. Friday, sunny with a high of 24. Saturday, cloudy with a high of 26. And Sunday, a mix of sun and cloud, a chance of showers and a high of 25. 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

0: Country Afternoons, James Barker Band will be hosting the Canadian Country Music Awards. This is going to be so much fun because these guys are so much fun, and they're going to bring that to the show on September the 19th. Also performing that night, and they're nominated 5 times. Here is James Barker Band, After Dark, New Country Afternoons.
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1: I'm still finding some slowdowns on the QEW, just leftover volume out there. There are no collisions to report. The Glendale Avenue Bridge is up, and at the border, the Peace Bridge trucks to Canada have a 20-minute wait. 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
1: Mainly cloudy tonight, then clearing. Fog patch developing, a low of 13. Friday, sunny with a high of 24. Saturday, cloudy with a high of 26. And Sunday, a mix of sun and cloud. A chance of showers and a high of 25.

Country Afternoons. I'm Trinette. I may be aging myself a little bit here, but Popeye, no, not the chicken, the sailor, debuted on NBC Radio on this date in 1935, sponsored by breakfast cereal. Little known fact for you on New Country Afternoons.

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Kelsey Ballerini's Hole in the Bottle. 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That number is 866-85-BOOTS. 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Luke Combs, rethink some things on New Country Afternoons.

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1: 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A major announcement coming your way after 8 o'clock tomorrow morning. 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
3: Not looking too bad out there on the QEW. Still some lingering volume, but overall traffic is moving well. There are no problems to report. At the Canal Bridges, the Lakeshore Road and Carlton Street bridges are up. And at the border, the Peace Bridge, Cars and Trucks to Canada, a 10 to 15 minute wait. 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

Country Afternoons. Megan Patrick, your daddy's smile. Congratulations going out to Megan and her husband, Mitchell. They welcomed their baby girl, Ember James, on September the 1st. And they're all doing well. I'm Trinette, heading out of here for now. Tomorrow's Friday. I'll chat with you then. Carry on. Kenny Chesney, New Country Afternoons.

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mainly cloudy tonight, then clearing. Fog patch developing, a low of 13. Friday, sunny with a high of 24. Saturday, cloudy with a high of 26. And Sunday, a mix of sun and cloud, a chance of showers and a high of 25.

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2: Jamie, what are you doing right now?
1: Working at Art Craft Kitchen.
2: Are you procrastinating anything right now? Are you putting anything off?
1: Oh, yeah, winterizing the trailer.
2: So you went camping, now it's messy, now you got to kind of organize it again.
1: Oh, yeah.
2: You know, you can just leave that until next spring.
1: I don't think the mice will like that too much.
2: Oh, they'll love it. You won't like it come spring, but you won't have to do it today. Yeah, these are just suggestions. That's not why you're here. You want to go see Dean Brody and the Wrecklaws, the Hometown Heroes Tour, stepping into RBC Place September 24th, and you got our last pair of tickets.
1: Oh, right on. Thanks.
2: For today, we have another pair to give away tomorrow, but you're a big winner right now. You're off to the show.
1: Beautiful.
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